0: Billy Idol kicking off a Friday night of Steve Gorman Rocks with Rebel Yell. April Rebel Yell is the name of a bourbon, a whiskey that Billy Idol was inspired to write a song after seeing. Have you ever sampled a taste of Rebel Yell bourbon?
1: No, I have not. I feel like I haven't lived life to the fullest yet. Is it different? Is it special? Because I feel like all bourbon kind of tastes just as disgusting as the last bourbon. And so there's no like really telling the difference between them. They're all just like your tongue gets set on fire.
0: Okay, now as a Kentuckian like myself,
1: I'm in trouble.
0: I have agreed legally to change the subject anytime someone says all bourbons taste the same. So let's move on now. We're going to just pretend that never happened.
1: Okay, safely move on.
0: We're going to assume that our friends listening to the show have a more discerning palate when it comes to bourbons.
1: I hope I didn't let you down.
0: Oh, no, it's fine. I'll get it back together. I'll regroup. I'll be fine. Don't worry about me, April. Here's the Eagles, The Long Run.
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0: And now it's time to take a brief intermission from the music for Steve Gorman's impression of the band who turned chainsaws into toys. Motley Crue.
1: Oh, dude, what's he doing with that chainsaw?
0: This is Steve Gorman Rocks.
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0: Queen, We Will Rock You, We Are the Champions on Steve Gorman Rocks, the News of the World album from 1977. That's at a time when Queen was just hitting home run after home run. In the groove, in the mode, their chemistry at an all-time high. And the two songs we just heard are a perfect example. Brian May had the idea for We Will Rock You. It started simply, I want to give the audience something to do. Stomp, stomp, clap. Stomp, stomp, clap. Wrote a song around that, with that in mind, for the live show. And then came up with We Will Rock You. It's a perfect anthem right out of the gate. Played it for the band, explained what he had in mind. And Freddie Mercury's response was, I've been working on something. I think it'll pair nicely with that. You go from We Will Rock You. The next day, Freddie comes in with We Are the Champions. That's a band that's just flexing at that point. It must have been incredible for those four members of Queen in the late 70s to recognize there's nothing we can't do.
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16: I'm meteorologist Laura Lockwood with your KX 92 weatherology forecast. 54 tonight under clear skies, northwest winds 5 to 10 miles per hour. Tomorrow, daytime highs approaching 81. Mainly clear tomorrow night, slight chance for storms, lows level off around 62. Slight chance for showers, Sunday, highs level off around 80. 79, a mix of clouds and sun, Monday. I'm meteorologist Laura Lockwood on KX 92. Right now, it's 73 degrees.
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17: 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Get out a pen and paper. We're giving out Steve's number so you can do just that. 844-446-7626. 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

0: Steve Miller with the Joker on Steve Gorman Rocks from the 1973 album of the same title, his biggest hit up until that point by a wide margin. We've got a couple songs from Van Halen coming up, but first, it's the Rolling Stones, Jumpin' Jack Flash.
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0: Rolling Stones, Jumpin' Jack Flash, Mick and Keith of the Stones. Many, many, many times they've been right at the brink of breaking up, but they never quite pulled the trigger. They're still going strong. Van Halen, oh boy. David Lee Roth and Eddie Van Halen came very close many times and then finally did sever the ties. They broke the band, if you will. Dave went off to a solo career. The Van Halen brothers brought along Sammy Hagar. It was still great, but it was never the same. David Lee Roth, back in the day, talking about when he left the band, what he thought it was versus what the brothers Van Halen thought it was.
1: Just like any band, we're having a career difference here. We're having a musical difference, and we're going to go our own ways. And we cried, and we hugged, and he split. And 2 weeks later, I'm reading in Rolling Stone what a asshole I am, and how poor little Eddie was forced to spend the last 12 years of his life living a lie. And I still believe it's not necessary to make a comparison. I don't think you have to make a choice, but Van Halen demands it. Van Halen is demanding for the audience to make a choice. You have to either love us and hate him or vice versa. Well, I'll rise to the challenge. If we have to have a comparison, then fine. I eat you for breakfast, pal.
0: Well, you know, they say there's two sides to every story, or four, or ten. Ooh, baby. From the end times, right before Dave and Eddie finally blew it up, the 1984 album, this is Panama.
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0: Panama from 1984, the last album the band made with David Lee Roth before the split. We heard Dave a few minutes ago talk about life after Van Halen. Eddie Van Halen looking back on Dave's departure and explaining why he and Dave hadn't been in touch lately.
1: You know, to me, it's like it was a divorce, and we really don't speak because if I got a divorce, I wouldn't speak to my ex-wife for what reason? Even though we did have a lot of good times, but we're having much better times now.
0: You heard Eddie say, if I were divorced, I wouldn't speak to my wife. Well, down the road from that moment, he and Valerie Bertinelli actually did get divorced, and thankfully, cooler heads prevailed. They stayed close throughout the rest of Eddie's life, as parents tend to do. Here's Van Halen, again from 1984, I'll Wait.

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4: Tools & More, open Monday through Saturday on Highway 29 North in Alexandria.
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0: That is awesome. Thank you guys for being with us night in and night out, because I've said it before and I'm going to say it again. 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
1: 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Gene Simmons' tongue is insured for $1 million. Yes, that's true. And this is Steve Gorman.

0: drum roll, please. It's time for Friday Night Live on Steve Gorman Rocks. 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
1: 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And Billy Idol, hey, first things first, congrats. My man is going into the Rock and Roll Hall of Fame in a few months, finally.
2: It took a long time. 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
1: It took way too long. He absolutely should have gone in over a decade ago. But hey, he's getting in, better late than never. Still on the road this year. Billy Idol still sounds great. 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

0: Van Halen, Sammy Hagar. 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
1: Steve Gorman Sports. Some big stories coming out of NFL training camps. None really bigger than this. The San Francisco 49ers just cannot stay off the injured list. This team cannot stay healthy. There's always injuries in camp, but my goodness, the 49ers, they practiced this Wednesday without 20 players from their 90-man roster. Ricky Pearsall, the receiver, is not going to play this season. Had a setback from that PCL injury that sidelined him in 2025. He's only played in 20 games since he was drafted in the first round in 2024, and he hasn't looked like that potential number one receiver since sometime well last year. Deebo Samuel has returned in his absence, but let me tell you, this is just a Band-Aid. The Niners, over the last few years, have been so snake-bitten with these injuries. And losing Pearsall again, along with all these other players, that is a dark, dark way to start the season for the San Francisco 49ers. One of the great franchises in league history, with a great coach and a great roster, just too beat up to compete. That's tough. 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
18: I'm meteorologist Laura Lockwood with your KX 92 weatherology forecast. 54 tonight under clear skies, west winds 5 to 10 miles per hour. Clear skies tomorrow, highs level off around 81. Slight chance of thunderstorms tomorrow night, lows dip down to about 62, mainly clear. Slight chance of thunderstorms Sunday, daytime highs approaching 80. 79, a blend of clouds and sun Monday. I'm meteorologist Laura Lockwood on KX 92. Right now, it's 72 degrees.
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0: Manfred Mann with a cover of Bruce Springsteen's Blinded by the Light on Steve Gorman Rocks. Soundgarden, Seattle, Washington, from the 1994 album Super Unknown. 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

0: Soundgarden fell on black days on Steve Gorman Rocks. Soundgarden, part of that Seattle explosion in the late 80s and early 90s. Four huge rock bands out of Seattle and a bunch of other bands not as big, but also really, really good. But it all dates back to the original OG big rock band from Seattle, and that would be Heart. Ann and Nancy Wilson were big sister figures to all of the bands from the grunge scene. They all, in their own ways, talked about it over the years. They leaned on the Wilsons' wisdom for how to navigate the music industry, a great, very tight-knit musical community in Seattle, to be sure. Here's Heart, the band that started it all, Barracuda.
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0: 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Here's your host, Steve Gorman.
1: It's August the 7th. Let's take a look back. How about a music history lesson? On this day in 1980, John Lennon and Yoko Ono began recording the final album, Double Fantasy, at the Hit Factory in New York City. Well, the album would be released on November 17th, only 3 weeks before he was murdered. On this day in 1976, Elton John and Kiki D went to number one in the U.S. with Don't Go Breaking My Heart, a humongous song. I remember very, very well being 11 years old and that song being on the radio every single time I turned it on. And like everyone else in the world, I figured, oh my gosh, Kiki D's going to be a huge star from now on.
2: Yeah,
1: and
2: I don't know.
1: No one ever heard from her again. On this day in 1957, a band called the Quarrymen in Liverpool, England, played the Cavern Club.
2: Huh, the Quarrymen.
1: The Quarrymen, made up of young teenagers John Lennon and Paul McCartney.
2: Come on. This is huge.
1: But this gig stood out because Paul McCartney was away at a scout summer camp, like a Boy Scout type of vibe. And the Cavern was still at that time a jazz club. But John Lennon and his friends played Hound Dog and Blue Suede Shoes. The club owner sent a note to the stage where he wrote the words, "Cut out the bloody rock."
2: How dare he?
1: That note, if anybody had it today, would go for millions at an auction.
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0: Guns N' Roses with Live and Let Die, a cover of the Paul McCartney song, Live and Let Die. I always say it's the best James Bond theme song because it is. That's it. That's my opinion, and I'm right. If you disagree, you are also right. I think everybody would agree, however, that that's a great version Guns N' Roses recorded. I imagine I'm going to see them perform it tomorrow night. Can't wait. Saturday, August 8th, I've had it circled on my calendar for months. Guns N' Roses playing just outside of Minneapolis at a gig called the Mystic Lake Amphitheater. Me and about 23,000 other people are going to be out there tomorrow night rocking and a-rolling. I will tell you all about it come Monday.
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0: Under Pressure, Queen, David Bowie, and Steve Gorman rock. Steve, is there a better collaboration out there than David Bowie and Queen? Freddie Mercury David Bowie? Is elite. The stars aligning. Doesn't happen like once in a lifetime. Once in a millennia, that kind of thing happens.
1: It's the one. A lot of times people get together and they'll do like a cover version. You know, Bowie and Mick Jagger did Dancing in the Streets, and it's fine, whatever. Mm-hmm. For them to get together in a studio and just write a song together, people who aren't normally writing together, they're not songwriting partners, for them to kick up just such an absolutely iconic tune like Under Pressure, now that is lightning striking. It does not happen twice.
0: We're so lucky.
1: We certainly are very lucky. The Rolling Stones... I have always felt lucky to be alive at the time of the Stones. Here's Gimme Shelter.
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0: not. Stop the music. Steve, why are you in your underwear?
1: Do you even pay attention to Eddie Van Halen?
0: What are you talking about?
1: Dude, just listen.
2: Van Halen's type of band, we're a rock and roll band in the truest sense. I've always thought that if you can't get up there and plug your guitar straight into an amp and play in your underwear, you ain't with it to begin with.
0: Oh, all right. The pants are coming off.
1: Oh, no. God, no.
0: Yep. Now I am ready to work.
1: Oh, for the love of God.
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0: Led Zeppelin with the Immigrant Song, the song that kicks off Led Zeppelin 3 on Steve Gorman Rocks. That album was released in the fall of 1970. In the summer of 1970, Led Zeppelin performed at a festival in England called the Bath Festival. And just recently on YouTube, somebody has put up a big link of all this raw footage from that day. You see Led Zeppelin backstage before the show. You see an awful lot of the show. And it's interesting because they come out and they open with Immigrant Song. But as I said, this is 3 or 4 months before Led Zeppelin 3 had been released. So they are playing a song in front of a giant audience nobody's ever heard. And if you think to yourself, yeah, but it's still Led Zeppelin and it rocks, so the crowd probably loved it. No, they didn't. The crowd listened patiently and respectfully, and when it was over, polite applause at best. Even Led Zeppelin couldn't get away with playing a song nobody'd ever heard before. Throwing a new song at an audience may be more fun for the artists themselves, but rock and roll history would suggest never what the audience has in mind.
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8: I'm meteorologist Laura Lockwood with your KX 92 weatherology forecast. 54 tonight under clear skies, west winds 5 to 10 miles per hour. Clear skies tomorrow, highs level off around 81. Slight chance of thunderstorms tomorrow night, lows dip down to about 62, mainly clear. Slight chance of thunderstorms Sunday, daytime highs approaching 80. 79, a blend of clouds and sun Monday. I'm meteorologist Laura Lockwood on KX 92. Right now, 64.
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0: AC/DC or Akadak, if you prefer, with Hell's Bells from 1980's Back in Black album. Grand Funk Railroad from Flint, Michigan. So big in the mid-70s, they sold out Shea Stadium faster than the Beatles had. That's a true story, and this is We're an American Band.
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0: Grand Funk Railroad, as I mentioned, from Flint, Michigan, just up the road from Detroit, Michigan. A lot of great music over the many, many decades of rock history from Michigan. Mitch Ryder and the Detroit Wheels, the Stooges, MC5, Grand Funk Railroad. Glenn Frey came out of Michigan before he headed west to put together the Eagles with Don Henley. Not to mention Motown, so many great artists. These days, Jack White, the White Stripes, the Raconteurs. Few people have given more to rock music since the turn of the century than Jack White. Oh, you thought I forgot about Bob Seger? Not a chance. Arguably the greatest of all the Michigan singer-songwriters, here's Seger, Turn the Page.
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1: My wife and I were playing that Cards Against Humanity game, and apparently my answer kind of crossed the line, I guess, and she's not talking to me. I don't know what to do. Any advice?
0: Be like Steve. He doesn't play games. He only plays the best classic rock hits, like this one.

0: Bad to the Bone, George Thorogood on Steve Gorman Rocks. April, I got a question for you, okay? Hmm. And I'm not directing this at you. I'm directing it towards you, okay?
1: I see the difference.
0: I read an article today where a whole bunch of social scientists and therapists were asked about Instagram selfies, specifically the ones where people are at the gym and they're working out and they're posting what I would call a thirst trap or 20 of themselves in workout. These people studied these photos and they were trying to determine what are the primary motivations for people to post photos of themselves while working out.
1: Right.
0: And well, basically, they're all narcissists.
1: That makes sense. I've been waiting, Steve, for scientists to study this. I'm not kidding. I brought it up so many times because I'm like, there's a certain type of person that posts photos of what they're eating every day. Nobody cares what you're eating, but there's people that you'll see on social that just like post their whole day and they have to have some sort of different mentality than the rest of us. And I'm so glad scientists have now proven that, which we all knew. So we didn't need them to do anything, actually.
0: I work out, and the last thing that would ever occur to me in 1 billion lifetimes is to share that moment with strangers.
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0: Stone Temple Pilots' Interstate Love Song on Steve Gorman Rocks. When Stone Temple Pilots got a record deal with Atlantic Records, they were known as Mighty Joe Young. That was the band name. They got that from a 1949 movie about a girl in Africa living on her father's ranch who adopts a baby gorilla that was orphaned. She raises the gorilla to adulthood and then brings it to Hollywood. And then, you know, a bunch of things happen to finish the movie story. But anyway, Mighty Joe Young was the name of that film, and that was the name of Stone Temple Pilots. They signed with Atlantic Records, and then a blues artist, also known as Mighty Joe Young, turned up and said, "Hey, that's my name. If you want it, you got to pay me." The label said, "Guys, just come up with a new name." And they loved the STP logo, the automotive product, STP, the Racer's Edge. And they said, "Let's use that. What words can we put into the S and the T and the P?" And that is where Stone Temple Pilots came from.
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0: Fooling Yourself Sticks on Steve Gorman Rocks. We got Steve Gorman Sports coming up in just a little bit. Now, Steve, you're a really tall guy. Are you one of those guys where everyone's like, did you play basketball? Do you play volleyball? Like when you're growing up, or how's the weather up there?
1: Oh, no, I never had any of that. I'm 6'3", but like when I graduated high school, I was 6'1". I grew 2 inches like the year I turned 18.
0: Seriously?
1: I never had that giant growth spurt. I was a very slow burn kid. Like, I was on the taller end of my class as a kid, but never the tallest. So I never had any of those kind of experiences.
0: Yeah, but I feel like people were shorter back in like the 1800s. So you really stuck out, you know?
1: Okay, so what we're going to do is talk about math.
0: Okay, that's evil.
1: And the limits of human life. And then we'll circle back around and we'll discuss the fact that you think I'm apparently 161 years old.
0: I hope I'm not fired.
1: In the meantime, here's Sabbath Iron Man.
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0: 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It's time for Steve Gorman Sports.
1: Steve Gorman Sports. Some big stories coming out of NFL training camps. None really bigger than this. The San Francisco 49ers just cannot stay off the injured list. This team cannot stay healthy. There's always injuries in camp, but my goodness, the 49ers, they practiced this Wednesday without 20 players from their 90-man roster. Ricky Pearsall, the receiver, is not going to play this season. Had a setback from that PCL injury that sidelined him in 2025. He's only played in 20 games since he was drafted in the first round in 2024, and he hasn't looked like that potential number one receiver since sometime well last year. Deebo Samuel has returned in his absence, but let me tell you, this is just a Band-Aid. The Niners, over the last few years, have been so snake-bitten with these injuries, and losing Pearsall again, along with all these other players, that is a dark, dark way to start the season for the San Francisco 49ers. One of the great franchises in league history with a great coach and a great roster, just too beat up to compete. That's tough. 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
23: I'm meteorologist Laura Lockwood with your KX 92 weatherology forecast. Lows dip down to about 54 tonight under clear skies. Winds out of the west around 5 miles per hour. 81 tomorrow. Slight chance of thunderstorms tomorrow night. Lows around 61. Partly cloudy skies. Slight chance of thunderstorms Sunday. Daytime highs approaching 80. 79. Sunshine mixed with clouds at times Monday. I'm meteorologist Ulora Lockwood on KX 92. Currently 65.
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1: 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On this day in 2002, one of the greatest love stories in classic rock was cemented in history. It was officially proclaimed Yes Day in Philadelphia, the town that loved the band Yes more than anyone anywhere on earth. Now, why is Philadelphia named Yesadelphia? Well, it might be due to support from radio stations always playing the records, and the band always felt the love, right? Now, it really showed back in June 1976 when it was said that 130,000 people rolled in a JFK Stadium for just a killer show, right? Now, Philly, they were absolutely entranced, and it was clear they committed to being Yes fans for life. So then, on this day in 2002, the mayor, he's convinced to proclaim it an official day, Yes Day, and honor the guys who sold out more shows than any band in Philly history. That's your Classic Rock Rewind. I'm April Rose, and this is Steve Gorman of Rocks.
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0: Yes, owner of A Lonely Heart on Steve Gorman Rocks. Big as a surprise as there has ever been in chart history. 1983, one of the biggest singles in the world, but nobody saw it coming. Yes had, in fact, broken up at the end of the 1970s. They had run their course, at least they believed. A prog rock band, the world was moving after punk and new wave, further and further away from the forte of the band Yes. So they went their separate ways. A few of the members stayed together, put a new group together that they called Cinema, and that is where the song Owner of a Lonely Heart came from. When the newly formed Cinema took that song to Atlantic Records, Atlantic Records said, guys, this is great. It's a hit, but it's a hit for Yes. And they explained, why would you change your name? You've got a song that'll get you back on the charts. Why start from scratch? You can use the 10 years of Yes's tradition and legacy. As turned out to be a pretty good move. Everybody was shocked to hear that Yes was around, and even more shocked to hear that they sounded vital and fresh and new. Owner of a Lonely Heart, a success nobody saw coming.
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0: The Cars, Just What I Needed on Steve Gorman Rocks from the self-titled debut album from 1978. That's one of a couple songs that the band had demoed on their own in 1977. As a local band in Boston, they were hoping to be able to get some local airplay. There were stations, two of them, in fact, in town, that would play music from local unsigned artists. The Cars got demo versions of a couple of those songs, knocked on doors, hey, will you play this? And two stations started playing Just What I Needed. The response was immediate. Every time they would play that song, the phone lines would light up. I want to hear that. Who is that? What is this band? What is this band? Well, back in the day, an unsigned band getting radio requests in a city like Boston meant one thing. The record companies were going to come to town. They did just that, and the Cars were the beneficiaries of a massive bidding war. Ultimately, Elektra Records outbid the field, and the rest was history.
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0: Guns N' Roses, Welcome to the Jungle on Steve Gorman Rocks, kicking off the final hour of the night, the final hour of the week. If you're just joining us, you're still going to enjoy some great music. Pete Townsend, Journey, Whitesnake, The Romantics, Kiss, Def Leppard. That's all just off the top of my head. Right now, it's Billy Idol, White Wedding.
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0: History on Steve Gorman Rocks. Here's your host, Steve Gorman.
1: It's August the 7th. Let's take a look back. How about a music history lesson? On this day in 1980, John Lennon and Yoko Ono began recording the final album, Double Fantasy, at the Hit Factory in New York City.
2: Well,
1: the album would be released on November 17th, only 3 weeks before he was murdered. On this day in 1976, Elton John and Kiki D went to number one in the U.S. with Don't Go Breakin' My Heart, a humongous song. I remember very, very well being 11 years old and that song being on the radio every single time I turned it on. And like everyone else in the world, I figured, oh my gosh, Kiki D's going to be a huge star from now on.
2: Yeah,
1: and
2: I don't
1: no
2: know.
1: One ever heard from her again. On this day in 1957, a band called the Quarrymen in Liverpool, England, played the Cavern Club.
2: Huh, the Quarrymen.
1: The Quarrymen, made up of young teenagers John Lennon and Paul McCartney.
2: Come on. This is huge.
1: But this gig stood out because Paul McCartney was away at a scout summer camp, like a Boy Scout type of vibe. And the Cavern was still at that time a jazz club. But John Lennon and his friends played Hound Dog and Blue Suede Shoes. The club owner sent a note to the stage where he wrote the words, "Cut out the bloody rock."
2: How dare he?
1: That note, if anybody had it today, would go for millions at an auction.
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18: I'm meteorologist Laura Lockwood with your KX 92 weatherology forecast. Lows dip down to about 54 tonight under clear skies. Winds out of the west around 5 miles per hour. 81 tomorrow. Slight chance of thunderstorms tomorrow night. Lows around 61. Partly cloudy skies. Slight chance of thunderstorms Sunday. Daytime highs approaching 80. 79. Sunshine mixed with clouds at times Monday. I'm meteorologist Laura Lockwood on KX 92. Currently 63.
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21: Steve Gorman rocks. Yeah, Bigfoot. I saw him. He's here in the woods of Michigan. Oh, by the way, it's Gonzo from Saginaw, Michigan.
20: Thanks for the info, Gonzo. 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

0: Journey, Separate Ways, Worlds Apart on Steve Gorman Rocks. If you have a chance to see Journey this year, you better take advantage of it. They will not be touring again. This is it. The band Whitesnake didn't get that chance. They had a farewell tour booked, ready to go, and David Coverdale had to pull the plug due to some health concerns. He's doing much better these days, but I'm sure Whitesnake fans all around the world wish they'd gotten one last go-round. Here is Whitesnake, Here I Go Again.
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0: Whitesnake, here I go again on Steve Gorman Rocks. David Coverdale very famously joined Deep Purple when he was 19 years old. And the first gig he ever played as the singer of Deep Purple was in Detroit, Michigan at Cobo Hall. That's called jumping into the deep end. I mentioned earlier in the show something about Michigan, and Detroit specifically has produced so much great music over the years. I mean, if you want to start with Motown, but then look at the rock and roll side, Mitch Ryder and the Detroit Wheels, Bob Seger, the Stooges, the MC5, so many great bands. The Romantics, another one of those bands. 1979, it was a time of punk and the new wave. The Romantics stuck out like a sore thumb. First of all, they were wearing matching leather suits. And secondly, they had a pop sensibility to go with driving rock songs. Again, they sounded like nothing else in 1979, which goes a long way towards explaining why this became such an enduring hit. From their debut album, This Is What I Like About You.
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0: What do your friends think when you talk over Steve Gorman Rocks? Hold on. We'll let Elton John tell you.
1: Shut up. Don't make any noise.
0: Yeah, don't talk. Just listen. This is Steve Gorman Rocks.
2: Oh, yeah. So let's rock and roll all night.

0: Kiss Rock and Roll All Night on Steve Gorman Rock. Steve, these are the only guys in Kiss, yes, that actually know how long it takes for girls to get ready to go out at night. They got their full makeup, full hair, full outfits, and they appreciate us. I feel like regular men don't. How long does it take you to get ready?
1: Less than 10 minutes, and that includes a shower, usually.
0: It is so, life is not fair, Steve. That's all I have to say. You men have it so good.
1: It's not fair at all. I just put on a pair of jeans and a shirt, wet hair, walk out of the house. I just look like a dude who doesn't care, because I don't, because I don't have to.
0: And here's the crazy thing is that's what women find very attractive. So I don't know what's wrong with society, but that's the hottest thing a guy could do is just not care. And we find it so attractive. What is wrong with us?
1: It's my cross to bear. I have to beat the women off with a stick sometimes. It's just, boy, I can't go anywhere. Is that him? Oh, my God. He's got wet hair. Let me talk to that guy. Yeah, you should follow me around town. It's like I'm in the Beatles in 1964, for crying out loud.
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0: Def Leppard, Armageddon It from 1987's Hysteria on Steve Gorman Rocks. April, we have done our job. We have safely delivered all of our dear friends from Monday to Friday. The weekend is now upon us. I say go with all the joy in your hearts that classic rock can provide.
1: That was so kind. That sounded like a Hallmark card.
0: Did
1: right
0: it really?
1: There. Yeah, which kind of isn't rock and roll, but it works coming from you, Steve.
0: Well, peace be with us all. How about that?
1: There you go. You should start writing. That's your second career. Hallmark card writer.
0: A rose by any other name. Hold on. I'm just getting started. Come Monday, I'm going to have greeting cards galore. This is great.
1: I can't wait.
0: Sorry for your loss. Would a sandwich help? It'll be things like that.
1: That would be terrible.
0: Hope everybody has a great weekend. We'll talk to you Monday night.
1: See you then.
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1: Hi. Yeah, I'm calling about my son. 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
7: I'm meteorologist Laura Lockwood with your KX92 weatherology forecast. Lows dip down to about 54 overnight under clear skies. West winds around 5 miles per hour. Daytime highs approaching 81 Saturday. Partly cloudy skies Saturday night. Slight chance for storms. Lows dip down to about 61. High temperatures reach up to 80 Sunday with a slight chance for storms. 80 Monday. I'm meteorologist Laura Lockwood on KX92. Currently in 61 degrees.
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1: I'm meteorologist Laura Lockwood with your KX92 weatherology forecast. Lows dip down to about 54 overnight under clear skies, west winds around 5 miles per hour. Daytime highs approaching 81 Saturday. Partly cloudy skies Saturday night, slight chance for storms. Lows dip down to about 61. High temperatures reach up to 80 Sunday, with a slight chance for storms, 80 Monday. I'm meteorologist Laura Lockwood on KX92. Right now, it's 57 degrees.
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1: I'm meteorologist Laura Lockwood with your KX92 weatherology forecast. 54 overnight under clear skies, west winds around 5 miles per hour. High of 81 Saturday. Slight chance of thunderstorms Saturday night. Lows dip down to about 61. Partly cloudy skies. Temperatures near average Sunday and Monday with highs in the upper 70s. Slight chance of thunderstorms Sunday. I'm meteorologist Laura Lockwood on KX92. Currently 55.
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1: Did you know Douglas County is a no-quota area for bear hunters? Hey, I got nothing against black bears. I have harvested more than a few up north, and they're good eating. 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So if you're inclined this fall in Douglas County, for $45, you can do battle with Boo Boo.
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3: I'm meteorologist Laura Lockwood with your KX92 weatherology forecast. 54 overnight under clear skies, winds out of the west around 5 miles per hour. Mainly sunny, Saturday 81. Slight chance of thunderstorms, Saturday night lows dip down to about 61, partly cloudy skies. Seasonal temps, Sunday and Monday, with highs in the upper 70s. Slight chance for storms, Sunday. I'm meteorologist Laura Lockwood on KX92. Currently 55.
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Hey, I'm Steve Gorman. This is the show that brings you lots of great, insightful stories behind the scenes of all the great tunes and the bands that gave them to us. 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
1: Hey, just so we understand the law, you cannot and should not throw rough fish on the bank. 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And that's not only not true, it's the law. So next time you tie into an eel pout, take the hook out, pat it on the head, and put it back in the lake.
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3: I'm meteorologist Laura Lockwood with your KX92 weatherology forecast. 54 overnight under clear skies, winds out of the west around 5 miles per hour. Mainly sunny, Saturday 81. Slight chance of thunderstorms, Saturday night, lows dip down to about 61, partly cloudy skies. Seasonal temps, Sunday and Monday, with highs in the upper 70s. Slight chance for storms, Sunday. I'm meteorologist Laura Lockwood on KX92. Currently, it's 54 degrees.
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1: I'm meteorologist Alora Lockwood with your KX92 weatherology forecast. Daytime highs approaching 81 today under mainly clear skies. Winds out of the southwest, 5 to 10 miles per hour. Partly cloudy skies tonight. Slight chance of thunderstorms. Lows dip down to about 61. Sunshine mixed with clouds at times tomorrow. Slight chance for storms. Daytime highs approaching 80. I'm meteorologist Alora Lockwood on KX92. Currently 55.
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We roll out all the great tunes and even toss in a few tracks that maybe you haven't heard in a while. 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And yes, we love sports, too. 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
3: I'm meteorologist Laura Lockwood with your KX92 weatherology forecast. Daytime highs approaching 81 today under mainly clear skies. Winds out of the southwest 5 to 10 miles per hour. Partly cloudy skies tonight. Slight chance of thunderstorms. Lows dip down to about 61. Sunshine mixed with clouds at times tomorrow. Slight chance for storms. Daytime highs approaching 80. I'm meteorologist Laura Lockwood on KX92. Currently 55.

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1: Good morning and welcome to the weekend. 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
2: I'm Mark Anthony with this week's News Weekend Review. Officials say a man from West Central Minnesota has died after being seriously injured in a motorcycle crash last month. The incident took place near New London, Long County Road 9 Northeast. The man, Michael McLaughlin, 75, of Benson, was reportedly traveling northbound along Highway 9 when he struck a vehicle in front of him. McLaughlin was airlifted to St. Cloud Hospital, where he died 9 days later. And a severe drought is raising wildfire concerns across nearly all of northeastern parts of the state. The latest U.S. Drought Monitor map shows nearly 90% of the state is in a drought, with more than a third in a severe drought. The National Weather Service says much of the region has received only 75 to 80% of its annual precipitation, and the drought could persist into October. The Department of Natural Resources has issued a drought warning for that part of the state and are asking residents to reduce water use. Federal forecasters say northern Minnesota is the nation's only region expected to have elevated significant wildfire potential into November. Well, primary election day is coming up on Tuesday, August 11th. Most polling places will be open that day from 7 a.m. to 8 p.m. Voters can register at their polling place on election day by bringing a proof of identity and residence. To find out where you should vote, if you don't know in person, just go to the Secretary of State's website. And the Douglas County Board of Commissioners met too earlier this week. Tom Chorley filed this report.
3: Due to the primary election involving the county administration building, commissioners met at the Douglas County Courthouse in Conference Room C, the former commissioners' meeting room. While School District 206 and the Alexandria City Council supported the installation of signs stating no parking during the school day between 7:30 a.m. and 3:30 p.m. in front of Discovery Middle School along McKay Avenue, also known as CR 46, 40 feet north of the north end of the property and continuing 40 feet south of the property, the Douglas County Board of Commissioners was required to vote on the signage since CR 46 is the county road, and County Engineer Tim Erickson would be responsible for the signage installation. Commissioners voted no unanimously to the signage, inquiring instead what Erickson thought. Paint the curbs yellow, he stated, in front of the school, encompassing that same 40-foot by 40-foot area, to which commissioners voted all in favor. This is Tom Chorley.
2: All right, thanks, Tom, for that report this week. And the Minnesota State Fair is considered the top fair in the nation. USA Today is reporting that they came to that conclusion based

0: on a number of factors like high attendance, massiveness, and enormous economic impact to the region. Wisconsin finished second, while Iowa and Illinois ranked 7th and 8th. The Great Minnesota Get-Together will run August 27th through September 7th this year. And the Wilmer Stingers played Thursday night in Alexandria as the Alexandria Beatles for one big game. They played the Badlands Big Sticks from Dickinson, North Dakota. Lost that game 6-4 at Canute Nelson Memorial Field. According to stadium announcer Michael Wright, a great crowd of 1,273 attended that game. Thanks to everyone who came out for that fun event. And that's this week's Newsweek in Review. I'm Mark Anthony.
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KX92. Good morning. I'm Michael Wright. Yes, sir. The weekend is here from the Mission Mechanical Plumbing, Heating, and Air Conditioning Studios. We're going to treat you to a whole lot of great tunes on the way this hour. Motley Crue is on the way. Also, Aerosmith. Here's AC/DC on KX92.

0: KX92, classic Led Zeppelin from the 1973 release Houses of the Holy and the Rain Song. We need to do a rain dance around here to get any rain around here, preferably not on the weekend, but at this point we'll certainly take what we can get. As a matter of fact, your KX92 weatherology forecast, that's next. We'll find out if any rain is on the way. We'll come right back at you with Aerosmith.
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11: I'm meteorologist Laura Lockwood with your KX92 weatherology forecast. Daytime highs approaching 81 today under mainly clear skies. Winds out of the southwest, 5 to 10 miles per hour. Partly cloudy skies tonight. Slight chance of thunderstorms. Lows dip down to about 61. Sunshine mixed with clouds at times tomorrow. Slight chance for storms. Daytime highs approaching 80. I'm meteorologist Laura Lockwood on KX92. Right now, 54.
0: What a beautiful morning for a little fishing trip this morning all around the lakes area. South wind, 5 miles an hour, 94% humidity right now.
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Good morning. I'm Michael Wright. Welcome to the weekend. A beautiful day to be outdoors today. Maybe enjoy a meal on one of our patios or decks, one of our area restaurants. I like the sound of that. You're the Moody Blues.

0: KX92 and a classic from the Moody Blues Tuesday afternoon. Thanks a lot for joining us on this Saturday morning. 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
6: I'm meteorologist Alora Lockwood with your KX92 weatherology forecast. Daytime highs approaching 81 today under mainly clear skies. Winds out of the southwest, 5 to 10 miles per hour. Partly cloudy skies tonight. Slight chance of thunderstorms. Lows dip down to about 61. Sunshine mixed with clouds at times tomorrow. Slight chance for storms. Daytime highs approaching 80. I'm meteorologist Alora Lockwood on KX92. Right now, 54.
0: Just a nice, quiet morning to enjoy. Southwest wind 3 miles an hour.
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1: And much more of West Central Minnesota's favorite classic rock right after this.
2: And it's time now for this week's one-on-one. We have two great guys, two great Americans who are with us. Alec, police officer, patrol officer, Brandon Plumsky, along with Alec, firefighter, Lucas Gatto. Hi to both of you guys. Good having you with me. There's going to be bragging rights here. Big softball game going on. Alec PD taking on the Alexandria Fire Department. I got to play this a little bit.

0: Do either of you guys play center field? I played center field over the years.
1: Yeah.
0: When I played baseball. And how about you, Brandon?
2: I was a third baseman.
0: Oh, you were? Yeah. So, I played third as well. But
2: the hot corner. Yep.
0: Yeah. That's always a fun spot, isn't it?
2: It is. Yeah.
0: So, Brandon, one of our great police officers here in Alexandria, of course. So what's your role again? Let everyone know with Alec PD.
2: Yeah, so I'm a patrol officer now. So I was in the schools as a school resource officer, and now I'm back on patrol, working the streets and getting to see the community again, which is awesome.
0: Is that right?
2: Yeah.
0: I'm sure. I mean, it was fun at the school, but just like my job, being out in the community, doing a lot. Oh, you got a call. That's okay.
2: They could be annoyed. Well, it's actually the chief, so we'll call
0: him
2: back in a little bit.
0: Yeah, should we put him on speaker? Yeah. it's certainly not boring by any means, because you did what you did. You loved being a school resource officer, but back serving the community. How great is that, too?
2: It's awesome. It's awesome. And, you know, as I pulled in here to come in here, there's kids over here at Mike's In and Out yelling at me, "Officer Brandon, how are you?" So it's kids that I knew in high school, which was pretty cool to see, too.
0: Yeah. And as we know, there was a time where maybe law enforcement, dissing our local, but on a national level. But things have really come back. Again, you're hearing thumbs up. When I see you guys driving around, I'm always giving you guys, a thumbs up and everything. You're seeing the love out there, aren't you?
2: Yeah, and even, as we saw that pendulum swing, we still saw it in our community.
0: Yeah.
2: I mean, we have a really great community out here that really we're just all in this together. It's not, police versus them or anything like that. We're a community here, and that's one great thing about Alexandria.
0: Well, Lucas, you are on the Alexandria Fire Department.
1: Yes, sir.
0: Yeah, how long has that been now?
1: A little over 3 years.
0: Yeah, so good for you. So I was briefly on the Fareda Fire Department, and I got a TV job to go down to Iowa, Des Moines, and Cedar Rapids, so I reluctantly gave that up. When I came back, I wanted to join the Alec Fire Department, but I had aged out at that point.
1: Oh, shoot.
0: So, yeah. So, I mean, I wanted to be one of you guys, too, but good for you.
1: Yeah, thanks.
0: And you're loving it, all that training?
1: Yeah, it's a great time. It's a really cool brotherhood of people that you get to know really well, because you spend more time there than about anywhere else outside of your home. And so it's a really cool spot where if you need something, you got a lot of good people around you to shoot a text if you need to help move a couch or do whatever.
0: Yeah.
1: And you've got five guys that show up in 10 minutes. So it's pretty awesome.
0: Well, just like with you as well, with the Alexandria Police Department, I'm on the Douglas County Sheriff's Posse. So I know a little bit about you guys and the ladies, too. But with a posse, we are such a brotherhood and sisterhood, too. Some of my best friends now are part of that as well. You guys all got...

0: at each other's backs too, don't you?
1: 100%. And, you know, despite like this rivalry that's going on today with the fire, we got each other's back. We're going to always be there for the fire department, and they're going to be there for us. We know that. So,
0: well, and you said that I've been following the posts, and yeah, they've been fun seeing that, all in good nature.
1: Absolutely. Yeah.
0: But it's been fun. You've gotten a lot of feedback, I'm sure, too, on that, Lucas.
2: So Brandon and I, we met each other actually when he was an SRO when I was teaching in the school district.
0: Oh, sure.
2: And reluctantly, I'll admit, we've become really, really good friends over the years, even though he is on the blue side of the aisle. It's been great. And so then when we were talking and we talked to our chiefs, like, hey, we should get something going again, like some fun rivalry, because they used to do it, you know, 15, 20 years ago. They had a lot of games with broom ball and softball and different things. But now it had been a stretch here where we didn't have anything. So we wanted to get something going together. So we started talking. And that's when we first put out the kind of that dad joke video back in the February-ish timeframe that we had a good time with. And then that led to the softball game being created. And now we've been able to keep those fun times going. And it's fun to see the community getting involved. The YMCA was commenting on posts of the last ones. And it's just fun to see different people reach out and be a part of it.
0: Yeah, so I'm watching. I mean, who shot a lot of these?
2: Well, so that's the AI version.
0: Yeah,
2: that's AI.
0: Oh, that's right.
2: Yeah.
0: Isn't that crazy what AI can do?
2: Yeah. Well, and that all stemmed from another police officer, Mr. Al Swanson, and we're good friends too. But he happened to be behind me in the line in Eldon's, and I heard, oh, no. And I'd seen him drop the eggs, and he's like, Lucas, help me. And I just couldn't help myself. I smiled, and he's like, don't take out your phone. And I just took out my phone and took a picture, because I'm like, this is going to come back in this perfect for the softball game. So,
0: yeah, and I've seen the ones in front of the fire station, too, as well. Here's a great shot. Some of the guys on the force looking at the field in anticipation.
1: Yeah.
0: Whoever is behind this is doing a great job, because it's building a lot of momentum, a lot of excitement. Yeah. The talk will be over. The action will be on the field, Brandon. That's right. Coming up August 31st.
1: Yeah, August 31st. So first pitch will be about 6 p.m., a little after that. Gates will open at 5, and the donations are all going to the Humane Society that night. Mm. So we're asking kind of a free will donation, but also kind of a recommended donation is $2 for adults, $1 for kids to get in. There's going to be a lot of great things, giveaways. Food is going to be on site. We're going to have a few vendors, and we're going to have a lot of fun things for the fans to do.
0: So again, it's the Alexandria Fire Department taking on the Alexandria Police Department bragging rights. And so are there a lot of good softball players on the Alexandria Police Department?
1: You know, Mark, I don't want to give away our, it's going to be a good game, and I encourage everybody to come out.
0: How about you? What do you think, Lucas?
2: We've practiced quite a few times, and we're feeling good about it, but I think it'll be a pretty competitive game, which is going to be our goal, is to be competitive. You know, we don't want to like have them leave early or anything, and we want to keep it close, but then it should just be fun for people to enjoy.
1: So a little smack talk there, right?
0: Yeah.
1: Someone that's going to be chasing our balls around all night. So
0: This is going to be great. And so, again, what time is first pitch? Just so everyone knows.
1: So about 6:15, and I'm anticipating our first pitch to actually be thrown about 6:15 p.m. Okay.
0: So, again, that's a Monday night. So that's a perfect night. I think we're going to pack Canute Nelson Field.
1: Yeah, let's hope so. And, you know, it's the first day of school. Parents, just keep in mind, we're going to have food there. We're going to have food trucks there, things like that. So you don't have to feed the family at home, because you're going to be stressed after that first day of school. Yeah. Come out there and eat some food and watch us beat the fire department.
0: Listen to that. A little smack again, Lucas, right?
2: Yeah, it never ends.
0: All in good fun, right?
2: Yeah.
0: So is it going to be, you've got a couple of ladies, or is there one on the fire department? Am I right?
2: Yep, we do.
0: Is it two or one?
2: Currently, we have one. We had two, and then somebody took a different job, so that she had to let it go. But yeah, we have a female in the fire department. She's wonderful. She's also our secretary on the relief side, so she's pretty active and being involved with us. And it's just, one of the guys to a degree. So
0: I went, I was part of the Citizens Police Academy, and so I did a ride along with Keith Melrose and Darcy. So I had a couple of nights. How many ladies are going to be in this game?
1: Well, so we have three on the force right now. One is wants to play. She's been trying to play, so we're encouraging her.
0: Good deal.
1: To get her out there.
0: Is it Darcy? Or
1: no, it's not Darcy. It's Abby.
0: Abby. Yep. Yeah.
1: And then one of our other females actually has to work shift that night, so we do have to have police on. So, she has to work shift.
0: Yeah. So. Well, good deal. So again, as you guys said, just a couple of dollars donation to get in. I'm hopeful that people will drop in a 5 or a 10 too, all for a good cause. Any reason why you picked the Lakes Area Humane Society? What a great organization.
1: You know, we talked and talked, and, you know, it was just kind of one of those forgotten, they're off, you know, down in the industrial district, and we don't always remember them as one of our nonprofits, and they get utilized a lot by us at the police department.
0: Have we done this before? I'm trying to recall. Was there Alec PD versus Alec Fire Department, Lucas?
2: Yeah, so there's a pretty good history of it.
0: Like, okay.
2: Probably was it about the mid-90s, early 90s to about the mid, you know, 2005-ish was, well, it's pretty easy for us at the fire department because there's a trophy, and it's, I think it's, what, 11 out of 12 years, says Alec Fire Department?
1: Yeah, but the funny thing is, Lucas, that you bring that up, is you guys quit after that last year. You quit.
2: We won the most recent. Is that why you wanted a new trophy this year?
1: No, I'm pretty sure, from what I've heard, and even from fire, was the law enforcement won the most recent one, but you guys gave up and somebody cried or something. I don't remember.
2: I'll send you a picture of the names on the placards. It's pretty dominated by AFD. But
1: it is, but that's changing now.
0: Well, thanks for what both of you guys do. And again, bragging rights coming up August 31st. And again, come on out. It gets underway a little after 6, right, Lucas?
2: Yep, exactly.
0: So just come on out, bring the whole family, food trucks, and again, a great softball game. Well, thanks, Brandon. Thanks, Lucas. We'll see you there, guys.
1: Thanks, Mark.
0: And that's Lucas Gatto along with Brandon Plumsky on this week's One-on-One.
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Talks 92 from the Mission Mechanical Plumbing, Heating, and Air Conditioning Studios. 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Classic Bob Seger coming up too. Right now, Chicago.

0: KX92, Classic Chicago, as we enjoy a beautiful summer day all across the listening area. Saying hello to everybody packing our campgrounds and resorts all across the area. And good morning to those that are camping at Lake Carlos State Park. We can smell that bacon cooking all the way over here. On the way next, your KX92 weatherology forecast. We're also going to hear from Bob Seger on the Silver Bullet Band.
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8: I'm meteorologist Laura Lockwood with your KX92 weatherology forecast. Daytime highs approaching 81 today under mainly clear skies. Winds out of the southwest, 5 to 10 miles per hour. Partly cloudy skies tonight. Slight chance of thunderstorms. Lows dip down to about 61. Sunshine mixed with clouds at times tomorrow. Slight chance for storms. Daytime highs approaching 80. I'm meteorologist Laura Lockwood on KX92. Right now, it's 57 degrees.
0: Well, until all that traffic builds up on the water, the lakes are just as smooth as glass. Southwest wind just 3 miles an hour.
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Every weeknight from 7 p.m. to midnight, Alexandria rocks right here. Hey, I'm Steve Gorman. This is the show that brings you lots of great, insightful stories behind the scenes of all the great tunes and the bands that gave them to us. 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

KX92. Good morning. I'm Michael Wright. Such a cool song here. Sammy Hagar with a tip of the hat to his former bandmate, the late Eddie Van Halen. This is Encore. Thank you. Good night. It's a KX92 New Rock feature.

0: KX92, where it doesn't have to be old to be a classic. You know that Eddie Van Halen is smiling down from rock and roll heaven, enjoying that one. Encore, thank you, good night. Joe Satriani doing the Eddie Van Halen type guitar licks on that. Your KX92 weather allergy forecast, and Gary Wright next.
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9: I'm meteorologist Alora Lockwood with your KX92 weatherology forecast. Daytime highs approaching 81 today under mainly clear skies. Winds out of the southwest, 5 to 10 miles per hour. Partly cloudy skies tonight. Slight chance of thunderstorms. Lows dip down to about 61. Sunshine mixed with clouds at times tomorrow. Slight chance for storms. Daytime highs approaching 80. I'm meteorologist Alora Lockwood on KX92. Right now, it's 61 degrees.
0: Southwest winds 7 miles an hour.
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KX92, good morning from the Mission Mechanical Plumbing, Heating, and Air Conditioning Studios. How about that, going from Led Zeppelin right into Pink Floyd? We got some Cinderella lined up for you this hour. Van Halen on the way, too.

0: 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Putting out the headphones and just kicking back and enjoying that one. Pink Floyd from Dark Side of the Moon. Nonsense on stage at Theater La Hamadou. The final performance is today. 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
5: I'm meteorologist Laura Lockwood with your KX92 weatherology forecast. Daytime highs approaching 81 today under mainly clear skies. Winds out of the southwest, 5 to 10 miles per hour. Partly cloudy skies tonight. Slight chance of thunderstorms. Lows dip down to about 61. Sunshine mixed with clouds at times tomorrow. Slight chance for storms. Daytime highs approaching 80. I'm meteorologist Laura Lockwood on KX92. Currently, it's 63 degrees.
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0: KX92 is Def Leppard. They're working on a brand new album. Should be out in the fall or early winter, one of the two. Nonetheless, looking forward to it. Guns N' Roses coming right up.
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0: KX92 on the Weekend Rocks with Cinderella. Frontman Tom Kiefer had to postpone a few of his shows or cancel them altogether. He's got some vocal cord issues there. I'm Michael Wright. Well, the Viking Speedway is going to be rocking tonight. Green flag drops at 6:30. 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Coming up next, your KX92 weatherology forecast. 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
8: I'm meteorologist Laura Lockwood with your KX92 weatherology forecast. Daytime highs approaching 81 today under mainly clear skies. Winds out of the southwest 5 to 10 miles per hour. Partly cloudy skies tonight. Slight chance of thunderstorms. Lows dip down to about 61. Sunshine mixed with clouds at times tomorrow. Slight chance for storms. Daytime highs approaching 80. I'm meteorologist Laura Lockwood on KX92. Currently, it's 63 degrees.
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Yeah, we got quite the all-star lineup all the way for you this hour. Lynyrd Skynyrd coming up, also Bad Company. 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
8: I'm meteorologist Laura Lockwood with your KX 92 weatherology forecast. Daytime highs approaching 81 today under mainly clear skies. Winds out of the southwest 5 to 10 miles per hour. Partly cloudy skies tonight. Slight chance of thunderstorms. Lows dip down to about 61. Sunshine mixed with clouds at times tomorrow. Slight chance for storms. Daytime highs approaching 80. I'm meteorologist Laura Lockwood on KX 92. Right now, it's 66 degrees.
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0: KX 92, Steely Dan off the album Can't Buy a Thrill. This is always a big event here, the annual Youth Outdoor Activity Day. That is all set for Sunday, August 30th. Do yourself a favor. You got kids, grandkids, whatever the case may be. 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Pre-register at youthoutdooractivityday.org. And if you need more details, call us. KX92 keeps you connected. 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

0: KX92, some classic Rush for the weekend. Well, the Minnesota Twins, after getting thumped around by one of the worst teams in baseball last week, the Kansas City Royals, they beat the best team in baseball last night, the Milwaukee Brewers, game one of a three-game interleague series. 8-6, the final score. Kind of tough to bet on or against the Twins. You never know what they're going to come up with. On the way next, your KX92 weatherology forecast. We're also going to hear from Leonard Skinner.
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12: I'm meteorologist Laura Lockwood with your KX92 weatherology forecast. Daytime highs approaching 81 today under mainly clear skies. Winds out of the southwest 5 to 10 miles per hour. Partly cloudy skies tonight. Slight chance of thunderstorms. Lows dip down to about 61. Sunshine mixed with clouds at times tomorrow. Slight chance for storms. Daytime highs approaching 80. I'm meteorologist Laura Lockwood on KX92. Currently, it's 70 degrees.
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KX92 from the Mission Mechanical Plumbing, Heating, and Air Conditioning Studios. Outstanding stuff on the way for you this hour. Stones on the way, also the Scorpions, to name just a couple. Here's Aerosmith.

0: KX92 classic Led Zeppelin. Tommy Shaw of Styx did a version of that song several years ago. Pretty good stuff. I'm Michael Wright. The 2026 concert series at Theater La Hamidou, that's going to wrap up this coming Friday, August 14th. The Belfast Cowboys present, this ought to be a fun one too, the music of Van Morrison. They'll play some other things as well. Showtime 7:30. And if you want more details, call us. 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
10: I'm meteorologist Laura Lockwood with your KX92 weatherology forecast. Daytime highs approaching 81 today under mainly clear skies. Winds out of the southwest, 5 to 10 miles per hour. Partly cloudy skies tonight. Slight chance of thunderstorms. Lows dip down to about 61. Sunshine mixed with clouds at times. Tomorrow, slight chance for storms. Daytime highs approaching 80. I'm meteorologist Laura Lockwood on KX92. Currently 72.
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10: I'm meteorologist Laura Lockwood with your KX92 weatherology forecast. Ample sunshine expected today with daytime highs approaching 81. Southwest winds 8 to 15 miles per hour. Slight chance for storms. Tonight, lows level off around 61, partly cloudy skies. Sunshine mixed with clouds at times. Tomorrow, slight chance of thunderstorms. Daytime highs approaching 80. I'm meteorologist Ulora Lockwood on KX92. Currently 72.
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KX92. You're getting close to the lunch hour of the weekend here. From the Mission Mechanical Plumbing, Heating, and Air Conditioning Studios, REM this hour, also Fleetwood Mac, and a whole lot more right now, Tull.

0: 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This is their second album, maybe their third, one of the two. Kansas, by the way, will be the opening act for Deep Purple. 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
8: I'm meteorologist Laura Lockwood with your KX92 weatherology forecast. Ample sunshine expected today with daytime highs approaching 81. Southwest winds 8 to 15 miles per hour. Slight chance for storms. Tonight, lows level off around 61, partly cloudy skies. Sunshine mixed with clouds at times. Tomorrow, slight chance of thunderstorms. Daytime highs approaching 80. I'm meteorologist Laura Lockwood on KX92. Right now, 73.
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0: KX92, what a classic from the Doobie Brothers. They're still going strong to this very day. And, of course, just like all the classic rock bands for the most part, taking a few years off or broke up, call it what you will, they reunited back in the late 1980s and they have never turned back. Coming up next, we'll hear from the Steve Miller Band. You need to know. When things get canceled or there are delays because of the weather, knowing is not optional. When you need to know, tune to KX92. The Iverson Insurance cancellations and delays will be on the air and online at voiceofalexandria.com. 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Offices in Alexandria, Miltona, and Parker's Prairie. The Iverson Insurance cancellations and delays, because you need to know.
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0: 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It's a league of their own, that's for sure. 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
8: I'm meteorologist Alora Lockwood with your KX92 weatherology forecast. Ample sunshine expected today with daytime highs approaching 81. Southwest winds 8 to 15 miles per hour. Slight chance for storms. Tonight, lows level off around 61, partly cloudy skies. Sunshine mixed with clouds at times. Tomorrow, slight chance of thunderstorms. Daytime highs approaching 80. I'm meteorologist Alora Lockwood on KX92. Right now, 73.
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KX92, from the Mission Mechanical Plumbing, Heating, and Air Conditioning Studios. We'll hear from ZZ Top this hour. Journey is coming up, too. What a perfect song for a day like this. From Abbey Road, The Beatles.

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7: I'm meteorologist Laura Lockwood with your KX92 weatherology forecast. Bright sunshine expected this afternoon, with daytime highs approaching 81. Winds out of the southwest, 8 to 15 miles per hour. Slight chance of thunderstorms tonight. Lows dip down to about 62, partly cloudy. A blend of clouds and sun tomorrow. Chance of thunderstorms, daytime highs approaching 80. I'm meteorologist Laura Lockwood on KX92. Currently, it's 74 degrees.
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0: KX92, the British band Supertramp, recording their album Even in the Quietest Moments back in 1977 in the little town of Nederland, Colorado, at the legendary Caribou Recording Studios. Matter of fact, I'll be hiking around that area in just a couple of weeks from now. Can't wait. Coming up next, by the way, if you've never hiked around the Rocky Mountain National Park area, just northwest of Boulder, do yourself a favor. You'll never regret it. Coming up next, we'll hear from Grand Funk Railroad.
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From the album A Pound of Feathers, this is Pharmacy Chronicles.

0: 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The American Red Cross with a blood drive coming up on Wednesday, August 26th. From 10 a.m. to 4 p.m., Calvary Lutheran Church in Alexandria is where it all takes place. And if you need more details, no problem. 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Your KX92 weatherology forecast, that's on the way next. 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
4: I'm meteorologist Laura Lockwood with your KX92 weatherology forecast. Bright sunshine expected this afternoon, with daytime highs approaching 81. Winds out of the southwest, 8 to 15 miles per hour. Slight chance of thunderstorms tonight. Lows dip down to about 62, partly cloudy. A blend of clouds and sun tomorrow. Chance of thunderstorms, daytime highs approaching 80. I'm meteorologist Laura Lockwood on KX92. Currently 75.
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KX92 from the Mission Mechanical Plumbing, Heating, and Air Conditioning Studios. Great to be along with you. I'm Michael Wright. We got Joe Walsh this hour. REO Speedwagon on the way. Right now, Eric Clapton from the album Another Ticket.

0: KX 92, Eric Clapton from the summer of 1981. He went on tour in support of that album that year. And I think he was playing a gig in Chicago, and he had to be checked into the hospital with some very, very serious stomach ulcers. He's not in good shape for a long, long time. Coming up next, your KX 92 weatherology forecast. We'll also hear from REO Speedwagon.
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12: I'm meteorologist Laura Lockwood with your KX 92 weatherology forecast. Bright sunshine expected this afternoon, with daytime highs approaching 81. Winds out of the southwest, 8 to 15 miles per hour. Slight chance of thunderstorms tonight. Lows dip down to about 62, partly cloudy. A blend of clouds and sun tomorrow. Chance of thunderstorms, daytime highs approaching 80. I'm meteorologist Laura Lockwood on KX 92. Currently 75.
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8: I'm meteorologist Laura Lockwood with your KX 92 weatherology forecast. Bright sunshine expected this afternoon, with daytime highs approaching 81. Winds out of the southwest, 8 to 15 miles per hour. Partly cloudy skies tonight. Slight chance for showers. Lows dip down to about 62. Slight chance for showers tomorrow. High temperatures reach up to 80. Mainly sunny skies. I'm meteorologist Laura Lockwood on KX 92. Right now, 77.
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0: Dennis Joplin, me and Bobby McGee, your Super 70s classic going back to 1971. The album, of course, Pearl. I'm Rexford Sweetwater in on a gorgeous Saturday afternoon. We also heard from Def Leppard at Love Bites, just in case you didn't know. Yeah, Love Bites. That's what they say anyway. We're going to take a little bit of a break. We'll find out what's going on out there with the weatherology forecast for the upcoming work week, and then we'll listen to Triumph. Hold on for that.
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8: I'm meteorologist Laura Lockwood with your KX 92 weatherology forecast. Bright sunshine expected this afternoon, with daytime highs approaching 81. Winds out of the southwest, 8 to 15 miles per hour. Partly cloudy skies tonight. Slight chance for showers. Lows dip down to about 62. Slight chance for showers tomorrow. High temperatures reach up to 80. Mainly sunny skies. I'm meteorologist Laura Lockwood on KX 92. Currently 77.
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0: Led Zeppelin, of course, All My Love on KX92. Triumph in the mix as well with Somebody's Out There. When we return, we'll listen to Joe Cocker.
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0: Steely Dan on KX92, reeling in the years, along with Joe Cocker, feeling all right. I'm Rexford Sweetwater. We're just about done with the 2 o'clock hour. Not quite yet. Weather algae forecast coming up, and then Poison and Supertramp will bring us to 3.
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10: I'm meteorologist Laura Lockwood with your KX92 weatherology forecast. Bright sunshine expected this afternoon, with daytime highs approaching 81. Winds out of the southwest, 8 to 15 miles per hour. Partly cloudy skies tonight. Slight chance for showers. Lows dip down to about 62. Slight chance for showers tomorrow. High temperatures reach up to 80. Mainly sunny skies. I'm meteorologist Laura Lockwood on KX92. Right now, it's 79 degrees.
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0: Soul Survivor from the album of the same name, 1982. That, of course, is Asia as your 80s classic track. U2 with Walk On. Doobie Brothers in there. I listened to the music. Quite a long list here. We did a lot of good stuff. Don Henley, The Boys of Summer, and starting off the hour, Eric Clapton After Midnight. I'm Rexford Sweetwater. Welcome to the 3 o'clock hour. Weatherology forecast on the way. That's what I like to do it about this time. Every hour. And then we'll listen to LA Guns. How's that?
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5: I'm meteorologist Laura Lockwood with your KX92 weatherology forecast. Bright sunshine expected this afternoon, with daytime highs approaching 81. Winds out of the southwest, 8 to 15 miles per hour. Partly cloudy skies tonight. Slight chance for showers. Lows dip down to about 62. Slight chance for showers tomorrow. High temperatures reach up to 80. Mainly sunny skies. I'm meteorologist Laura Lockwood on KX92. Currently, it's 79 degrees.
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0: The Rolling Stones, Tumbling Dice on KX92, and we're going to have to take a little bit of a break. Little River Band is coming up, and then we'll also do a deep cut.
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0: Yeah, Fleetwood Mac live. This one's called Oh Well as your deep cut. Little River Band in there with the Night Owls. I'm Rexford Sweetwater. When we return, we'll listen to Pink Floyd, and I do believe if there's time, I'll throw in some AC/DC.
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8: I'm meteorologist Laura Lockwood with your KX 92 weatherology forecast. Bright sunshine expected this afternoon with daytime highs approaching 81. Winds out of the southwest 8 to 15 miles per hour. Partly cloudy skies tonight. Slight chance for showers. Lows dip down to about 62. Slight chance for showers tomorrow. High temperatures reach up to 80. Mainly sunny skies. I'm meteorologist Laura Lockwood on KX 92. Currently, it's 79 degrees.
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Randy Fisher Real Estate. The coffee's always on.

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I come home one particular evening. The landlady said, you got the rent money yet? I said, no. Can't find no job. Therefore, I ain't got no money to pay the rent.

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She said, that don't confront me. Long as I get my money next Friday. Now next Friday I come out in the rain. And out the door I went. 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He said, let me go and ask my wife. 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I know there was no. He said, I don't know, man. She kind of funny, you know. I said, I know. Everybody funny.

streets I go. She hollering about the front rent. She'll be lucky to get in the back rent. She ain't gonna get none of it. So I stop in a local bar, you know, people.

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0: 38 special, If I'd Been the One, your 80s classic track going back to 1983 from the Tour de Force album. Santana also in there with Winning, George Thorogood and the Destroyers as a deep cut, one bourbon, one scotch, and one beer. And Journey started off the 4 o'clock hour with Don't Stop Believin'. I'm Rexford Sweetwater. It's time for the first break, and we're going to listen to the weatherology forecast when we get out of that, and we'll listen to Van Halen as well.
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7: I'm meteorologist Laura Lockwood with your KX 92 weatherology forecast. Partly cloudy tonight with a slight chance of rain showers. Lows around 62. Winds out of the south, 8 to 15 miles per hour. Mainly sunny skies tomorrow. Slight chance of rain showers. Highs around 80. 59 tomorrow night. Partly cloudy skies and dry. Monday and Tuesday, upper 70s. Monday, low 80s by Tuesday. I'm meteorologist Laura Lockwood on KX 92. Currently 79.
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0: The Rolling Stones' Let It Bleed on KX92, along with Motley Crue, Girls, Girls, Girls, from the album of the same name. ZZ Top in there, Give Me All Your Lovin'. And before that, it was Eric Clapton, Motherless Children. I'm Rexford Sweetwater. We're going to take our last break of the hour, and when we come back, I will do Tom Petty in Kansas. That should bring us right to 5 o'clock.
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8: I'm meteorologist Laura Lockwood with your KX92 weatherology forecast. Partly cloudy tonight, with a slight chance of rain showers. Lows around 62. Winds out of the south, 8 to 15 miles per hour. Mainly sunny skies. Tomorrow, slight chance of rain showers. Highs around 80. 59 tomorrow night. Partly cloudy skies and dry. Monday and Tuesday, upper 70s. Monday, low 80s by Tuesday. I'm meteorologist Laura Lockwood on KX92. Currently 79.
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0: Brownsville Station on KX92, Smoking in the Boys Room, your Super 70s classic. And, you know, we just played Motley Crue last hour. And Motley Crue, of course, redid Smoking in the Boys Room for their Theater of Pain album. And that made Brownsville Station a little bit of extra money off that. It was pretty good. That's your Super 70s classic. We also heard from the Police, Every Breath You Take, and You Too. When we come back, Bruce Springsteen.
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13: I'm meteorologist Laura Lockwood with your KX 92 weatherology forecast. Partly cloudy tonight with a slight chance of rain showers. Lows around 62. Winds out of the south, 8 to 15 miles per hour. Mainly sunny skies tomorrow. Slight chance of rain showers. Highs around 80. 59 tomorrow night. Partly cloudy skies and dry. Monday and Tuesday, upper 70s. Monday, low 80s by Tuesday. I'm meteorologist Laura Lockwood on KX 92. Currently 79.
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0: Sticks with Sweet Madam Blue on KX92. We heard from Billy Squire, Everybody Wants You. And we put in a deep cut as well, Chicago with Beginnings. Rexford Sweetwater with you. Weatherology forecast on the way here quickly. And Bob Seger and the Silver Bullet Band, along with Peter Frampton, to bring us to 6.
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12: I'm meteorologist Laura Lockwood with your KX92 weatherology forecast. Partly cloudy tonight with a slight chance of rain showers. Lows around 62. Winds out of the south, 8 to 15 miles per hour. Mainly sunny skies tomorrow. Slight chance of rain showers. Highs around 80. 59 tomorrow night. Partly cloudy skies and dry. Monday and Tuesday, upper 70s. Monday, low 80s by Tuesday. I'm meteorologist Laura Lockwood on KX92. Currently 79.
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Hey, I'm Steve Gorman. This is the show that brings you lots of great, insightful stories behind the scenes of all the great tunes and the bands that gave them to us. 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
7: I'm meteorologist Laura Lockwood with your KX92 weatherology forecast. Partly cloudy tonight, with a slight chance of rain showers. Lows around 62. Winds out of the south, 8 to 15 miles per hour. Mainly sunny skies. Tomorrow, slight chance of rain showers. Highs around 80. 59 tomorrow night. Partly cloudy skies and dry. Monday and Tuesday, upper 70s. Monday, low 80s by Tuesday. I'm meteorologist Ulora Lockwood on KX92. Currently, it's 78 degrees.
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0: 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Take a little bit of a break here, kids. We'll come back with ELO.
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And whispers no, this will be the last. And the wind.

0: Jimi Hendrix, The Wind Cries Mary on KX92. I'm Rexford Sweetwater. We're rapidly approaching 7 o'clock. AC/DC, Emerson, Lake & Palmer as well. We're going to do that before we get to 7.
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10: I'm meteorologist Laura Lockwood with your KX92 weatherology forecast. Partly cloudy tonight with a slight chance of rain showers. Lows around 62. Winds out of the south, 8 to 15 miles per hour. Mainly sunny skies. Tomorrow, slight chance of rain showers. Highs around 80. 59 tomorrow night. Partly cloudy skies and dry. Monday and Tuesday, upper 70s. Monday, low 80s by Tuesday. I'm meteorologist Laura Lockwood on KX92. Currently, it's 78 degrees.
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